0: Yeah, man, it's JoJo on the radio. This is the iHeartRadio countdown. Olivia Rodrigo's hanging out.
1: Hey, message to fans. Oh. You know, a lot of, you know, these fans have loved you from day one. I mean, they're so excited for this next album. And what would you like to say to this crazy, lovely, amazing group of people?
2: Gosh, I mean, love y'all. It's such an honor to get to, like, grow up alongside you guys. And I'm, like, really, really grateful that people are still, you know, tuning in to hear what I have to say on these songs. And I never take it for granted. So thank you very much.
0: Olivia Rodrigo is hanging out. Back to the countdown. Here we go. This is song number one.
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0: There it is, number one this week on the iHeartRadio Countdown. Hope you're feeling that. What up? It's JoJo on the radio. Olivia Rodrigo hanging out. Quick recap. Drop Dead is amazing. We all know that. The album, You Seem Pretty Sad for a Girl So in Love, it is out now. That is a must listen. She lives in a haunted house. You guys know how I feel about that. You got to come back and do a whole show on that one of these days. But Olivia, thank you for hanging out.
1: Thank you.
0: At the end of every interview, fist bump to make it official. Give me a little bah!
1: Yay.
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5: Happy Olivia Rodrigo album release weekend!
4: Absolutely on the Vibe with Tanya Rad and EJ. Shout out to our girl, Olivia Rodrigo. The album is officially out. Seem Pretty Sad for a Girl So in Love, which gives me hella water signs. Don't you think?
5: Oh, it's so good. So deep in the field.
4: It's so funny how we can be like so in love and in such a happy place, but still have like, you know, the feelings being felt, if that makes sense. You know what I mean?
5: The emotion.
4: Yeah. That's what people don't understand about the water signs. Like,
5: you don't understand unless you are.
4: Correct.
5: Yeah.
4: You know, we got a nice little click with our water signs. Mm-hmm. Me, you, your husband, Robbie.
5: We flow.
4: Absolutely. It is the Vibe with Tanya Rad and EJ. Our guy, DJ Triple XL, is here again to kick off mix going. Let's get it popping, y'all.

0: DJ, coming back, DJ Triple XL is back with the viral mix, and we're going to be talking to our fellow Spicy Pisces, well, my fellow Spicy Pisces, Tanya's fellow water sign, Olivia Rodrigo. Woo-hoo! Her new album just dropped, super excited for her, because I feel like we've been talking about this album for a minute, and now that it's finally out, I'm so excited for
1: her. She back, baby.
0: She is back, and we're going to talk with her in just a few next on The Vibe, y'all.
2: 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We'll be right back.
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1: Oh, there he is. DJ Triple XL is here, baby. He's got the viral mix in his pocket. He's about to throw it down. Are you ready, EJ?
2: I am ready.

0: and EJ. Shout out to my guy, Alex Warren. He's going to teach me how to surf. I went deaf
1: on it. He is.
0: Did you go with us when we did the surfing lessons?
1: The fact that you don't remember how good of a surfer I was is
0: appalling. You were there?
1: Yes.
0: I don't remember that.
1: I was there. And I got up and I like rode waves.
0: I did not get up. You know who else got up?
1: I shredded.
0: Sisney got up too.
1: The gnar.
0: But I think she took like surfing lessons or something like that.
1: Whatever.
0: I could not get up. I think I was too scared of the ocean because I respect him so much.
1: Uh-huh.
0: I could not get up on the board. But Alex Warren said that he would be able to get me up on the board when he teaches me how to surf. So shout out to Alex Warren. I'm still waiting on that. Let's go. Fever Dream on the vibe.

0: homie DJ Triple XL. Appreciate that. Of course, he's going to be back later on in the show on The Vibe with Tanya Rad and EJ. And coming up, we're going to be chatting with our girl, Olivia Rodrigo, celebrating a new album.
1: Yep.
0: You seem pretty sad for a girl so in love.
1: So sad.
0: We'll talk about it next on The Vibe, yeah.
2: 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We'll be right back.
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0: Tanya Rad and EJ. So Olivia Rodrigo stopped by on air with Ryan Seacrest, and he talked about the new album. You Seem Pretty Sad for a Girl So in Love, and how does she relate to that?
1: Yeah, I mean, I started writing this album at a time in my life where I was experiencing real romantic love for the first time, and so I was tasked with writing an album full of love songs, and I went back and I kind of listened to all of my favorite love songs throughout history or throughout, you know, whatever. I realized that the thing that I loved so much about them is not that they were really happy, but they had sort of an element of sadness or fear or melancholy or longing, and that's what kind of made them tug at your heartstrings so much, and that's what moved you so much. And so that was kind of the thing that I set out to do in this album, is I wanted to make a sad love song. So when I figured out this title, I was like, it's perfect.
0: So we got more with Olivia Rodrigo next after seeing a spiral down this hill.

0: Yo, what is the vibe with Tanya Redd and EJ? So Olivia Rodrigo stopped by on air with Ryan Seacrest, and they were talking about, are more songs on the album inspired by healing or vulnerability? Take a listen.
1: That's a good question. I don't know. I mean, the album's really, there's a lot going on. It's hard to like encapsulate it in like one word or like one specific feeling. It's very all over the place.
0: Like life.
1: In a way that I like.
2: Like a journey?
1: Yeah, I guess. Yeah, there's just so much to unpack in it. And I don't know, I think it was about like discovery, I guess, for me. Like discovering so many things about myself, and also just being in a real relationship. I think like a good relationship really holds a mirror to you and like shows you parts of yourself that you never would have been able to see before. So yeah, there's a lot of looking inward, I guess.
0: Yo, of course we got more with our girl Olivia Rodrigo coming up next on The Vibe.
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0: Yo, what is the vibe with Tanya Riley and EJ? So Olivia Rodrigo stopped by on air with Ryan Seacrest, and they talk about the feeling on the album officially being out. Take a listen.
1: Probably have a drink or something. I don't know. It's a really weird feeling. I mean, I've lived with the songs for so long, and I have my own opinions about them, like, you know, in my own brain, but putting them out into the world, and even putting out this song, Drop Dead, out into the world, and, like, seeing the way it reverberates with people, it's a totally different feeling, and I don't know, it's scary, but I'm so proud of the album, and I love so many of the songs, and I feel really connected to it, so, you know, I guess it's all you can ask for at the end of the day.
0: She is literally the best. Shout out to Olivia Rodrigo. We got more.

0: with Tanya Red and EJ. So Olivia Rodrigo stopped by on air with Ryan Seacrest, and they were talking about, is there any track off the album that was too vulnerable to put on the album?
1: Yeah, there's a few songs. I mean, it's just a weird feeling. I mean, I got into songwriting just because I loved the way it made me feel to express my emotions, and it felt like catharsis, and it felt like it just helped me process stuff. But then it's a different feeling putting it out, and you're like, oh, this stuff that, you know, I got to process on my own at my piano, now it's suddenly everyone else's. It's definitely a weird feeling, but I don't know. I guess I'm getting used to it the older that I get, and I think that it's important to be vulnerable. I think I would hate to put out a song that felt, you know, like I wasn't digging that deep, I guess. I don't know.
2: When you think about the fame, the success, the you know, you're well known, people love your music, they know who you are. Do you think about things you want to make sure you keep unchanged, no matter how that evolves with you? Because it's not normal. It's not easy.
1: For sure. I mean, I think it gets harder to even make music the more kind of well-known you get. And you just kind of start to let people's opinions infiltrate in your subconscious, whether or not you're aware of it or not. And so I think that's been something that I've been really trying to protect, is like the sanctity of, like, you know, me just sitting in my room and writing a song. You know, there's something really beautiful and magical about that. And, you know, it's something to protect, like the pure, like, childlike love of music, you know.
0: Shout out to Olivia Rodrigo. The new album, You Seem Pretty Sad For a Girl So In Love, is officially out. It's The Vibe.
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0: EJ. You know what I love about summer?
1: Tell me.
0: So many people going out on tour.
1: You know what's funny? I feel like it is the perfect time to go out on tour.
0: Why?
1: Because the weather feels good. People are in a good mood, I feel like, in the summer. It just feels really good. You know what I'm saying?
0: To be out and about?
1: Correct.
0: Yeah.
1: Why do you say it like that?
0: Out and about?
1: Yeah. Did you see somebody say it like that?
0: I don't know why I say it like that.

0: Tori is back.
1: Yeah, people are talking about the Eternal Sunshine tour, man.
0: Speaking of tours,
1: yeah,
0: she's back. I'm actually going to go see her this weekend.
2: Nice.
0: Yes, and the ponytail is back.
1: Well, what's interesting, the one part that I really loved, after seeing all of the videos from the tour, I love this part where she looks like she's being beamed up by the light.
0: I think that's the end. I think that's the very end of the show.
1: So good.
0: Yeah. I mean, it is sad because I feel like I've watched everything through social media, but I'm such an Ariana Grande fan and I'm obsessed with this new one.
1: So I wonder if it's about anyone in specifically.
0: Maybe the guy she just broke up with?
1: Mm.

0: the Vibe with Tanya Rad and EJ. And I know I've been telling you about my obsession with Off Campus, but if you missed the videos from the Kid Laroi show last weekend, did you see all those with Belmont Camelli? He's like the lead of Off Campus.
1: He was just like
0: taking his shirt off.
1: I know. Like, you are doing the most in front of that camera, my guy.
0: Okay, first of all, you cannot judge because that's the dance he did in the show. So he was just like reenacting what he did in the show because the Kid Laroi.
1: I'm doing the dance right now.
0: Oh my gosh, he's not doing the most. He was like reenacting his scene.
1: Totally.
0: He looked good. 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I know some people are really icked out by it. Which I'm so confused by. Like, I'm like, he's literally giving us Garrett Graham on a silver platter. Like, why are you complaining?
1: I think just people get icked out by certain things.
0: Like, did he seem full of himself?
1: A little bit.
0: Well, if you didn't know, that song from the Kid Laroi Girls is in the show.
1: Great song, by the way.
0: Great song. So I wanted to play it for you now just because that video of him doing the dance is like living rent-free in my head. So let's do Kid Laroi.

0: album release of our girl Olivia Rodrigo. 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It's not super like brand new, but
1: since the album's out, why not celebrate it?
0: I love the song, and I think it's actually one of her favorites off the album. It's called The Cure, Olivia Rodrigo, right now.

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3: Welcome to another episode of iHeart's K-pop with JoJo. If you're a K-pop stan, spread the word. We do it every weekend. Right here, right about now, 2 hours. Nothing but K-pop and global pop. Don't forget to follow us, K-Pop with JoJo, on Instagram. That's K-Pop with JoJo on IG. I'm going to talk to my dude Eric Nam in a couple minutes, so get ready for Eric. But right now, let's kick it off with the ladies of Baby Monster. Okay, here we go. Baby Monster intro. Take one.
6: 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We are Baby Monster.
3: All right, let's do it. This is Choom. Let's go. Ooh.

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1: I'm talking to Eric Nam coming up next, but first, new track from Le Sserafim and Islet and Cat's Eye. This is Iconic by Mistake.

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1: I'm so pumped this guy is here, you guys. Oh my God, Eric Nam, what's up, man?
2: Hey, how are you?
1: I'm doing great. Before we get into anything, music and all that, we were talking about how you faked the producers for some show or whatever it was, but they thought you, at the beginning, they thought you were British, right?
3: Yes. Oftentimes, I walk in and I speak in British and people are so confused.
1: Wow, that's good.
3: Where are you from? It's like from London. And they're like, what do you mean? And then I just stare at them and they get really uncomfortable. And I love doing it. It's so much fun.
1: It's so good. Hey, by the way, Eric Nam, of course, hanging out, not from London. I don't think, God, you got me half convinced now. We were talking off air about you don't have, well, you have a home in LA. You have an apartment
2: like,
1: in Seoul.
2: I have like storage units. Okay, guys. I have a storage unit.
1: Perfect.
2: I have a storage unit in Seoul, in LA, in Atlanta. Always in New York. So
1: now when you say storage, you mean like you have an apartment that you, it seems like a storage, but it's really,
2: yes,
1: an apartment.
2: There are apartments in all these places where I just bounce in and out of. So pretty much I have places, but I'm never there. It's bad.
1: I believe you said earlier, like, man, you need a spot to ground you.
2: Yeah.
1: But are you still searching? Because last time you were here, you said you were searching for the perfect house. And I think we've both come to realize this does not
2: exist. Newsflash, it never happened and it doesn't exist. So I live at Delta Sky Club. That is where you can find me most days.
1: Man, do you love it though, or is it making you crazy?
2: It's like a love and hate relationship. I think I've been conditioned to want to always be on the move now, which is sad because I feel like I'm running away from things, which then makes me lonely, which then made me create this album called Confessions of a Lonely Heart.
1: Yeah. God, I guess it fuels the album. It fuels the music.
2: It does. So, I mean, I do want to at some point settle down, but it's been really hard because my physical presence is required in a lot of different places at a lot of different times.
1: All right, guys. Eric Nam's hanging out. Do not move. More with Eric coming up next.
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1: All right, guys, we back. It's JoJo on the radio. Eric Nam is hanging out. All right, before we talk music, which, yeah, that's why he's here. Dude, you are a dang movie star. Let me run through these a bunch of movies here, and you can comment however you want. Transplant, you know, that came out 2024, like this indie thriller. Mm-hmm. The Legend of Aang, right? Mm-hmm. The Legend of Aang, The Last Airbender. You voiced adult Aang. I think Dave Bautista's in that. That's coming out October later this year. Mm-hmm. Loser, it's a time travel thriller. That's coming out Feb 2027, unless dates change. K-pop Superstar, the movie that's in post-production. Who knows when that's coming out? I don't know. God! Where do you even start with that?
2: Just trying my hardest out here.
1: You're doing it, dude.
2: Seriously. Yeah.
1: Okay, do you like... I've done a couple of, like, small acting pieces, you know, mm-hmm. and granted, I'm not an actor. Yeah. One thing I've noticed is it is boring on set. Oh, I mean, you wait for 9 hours to do, you know, a scene. Then they shoot the scene from 4 different angles, and it takes them an hour in between each resetting of the cameras, and it's just... I want to pull my hair out.
2: I remember one day I showed up. It was like a 16-hour day because from like the time I left my hotel room, got on set, did hair, makeup, did all the things. I waited all day until the legal limit of that, like SAG allows you to sit on set or something. And I was the final take.
1: Oh my God.
2: And it was literally, it was literally, I'm not kidding, 3 takes of a thumbs up, of a dialogue-less me doing a thumbs up.
1: No dialogue,
2: no
1: just
2: dialogue.
1: Thumbs up.
2: It was just me going like 3 different ways of doing a thumbs up. And they're like, wrap, we're done. And I was like, I just spent 16 hours of my day to do a thumbs up.
1: That better have been a damn good thumbs up scene.
2: Oh my God.
1: What?
2: That thumb better get a freaking Oscar because holy crap.
1: Imagine if it called you up and said, hey, the thumb scene's getting cut.
2: Oh, I'm sure it's going to get cut. Like, there's not a question in my mind that the thumb even makes it. But all I know is that I walked away with a great story and this is my story.
1: Eric, now let's talk about this music, dude.
2: Yeah.
1: Confessions of a Lonely Heart coming out October 2nd. And I know you have to turn it in kind of early to get the vinyl to match the release dates and all that stuff. But yeah, how close to being done are you?
2: We're in the final stages of mixing.
1: And why the title Confessions of a Lonely Heart? Give me a little on that.
2: You know, I wrote over 80 songs for this album.
1: Dude.
2: And everything that just kept coming up to the surface was like loneliness. And I think loneliness is something that for a long time I've kind of like shied away from talking about because when you look successful and you look like you're surrounded by people, it's like, woe is me, like you're not lonely kind of thing.
1: Mm-hmm.
2: But I think from a romantic, from a friendship, from a career, from in every aspect of my life, there are moments where I sit there and I'm like, oh my God, I'm so lonely, which is hard to admit. So when people are like, what's it called? And I say Confessions of a Lonely Heart, there's usually like a physical or like a visceral reaction where people are like, ooh,
3: Yeah, I get that.
1: Eric, this track, this new track, title of it, give me the whole thing, the full Eric Nam intro.
3: Yeah, so this song is called Miss Me More. This is like the first time I'm talking about it.
1: So Okay.
3: So when you're crying, I hope it makes you miss me more. And when you're driving, hope you hear me on the radio. Don't you know? Yeah, anyways.
1: Nice.
3: It's like a super belty summer driving type of song. And to me, it reminds me of like summer nights in Atlanta, driving around, that kind of stuff. I should learn how to sell this a little bit better. I was not ready.
1: Let me just hit the red button and we'll go. Eric, thanks for hanging out, man. At the end of every interview, fist bump to make it official. Give me a love.
3: Bop, bop.

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1: Blackpink liner, take one. Are we? Are you guys ready?
2: Let's try this.
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1: So good to see you. 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
1: Hey, big shouts to the fellas of Cordis. Going to be launching that North American tour in August. More details on that later in the show. Cordis, go. Let's go.

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1: Sitting right next to BTS. What's up, you guys?
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1: That's right.
2: JoJo on the beat.

Thank you guys for hanging out. Much appreciation as always. Your K-pop stands. 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We do it every weekend right here, right about now, 2 hours. Nothing but K-pop and global pop. Speaking of BTS, and I'm sure you've heard the news, but they are performing at our 2026 iHeartRadio Music Festival. 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
1: All right, fellas, you ready?
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1: All right, here we go. From Monsta X's album Unfold, which I hope you've checked it out by now. 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
1: I can't believe they're finally back in the studio with me, Hearts to Hearts. 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
1: Once again, thank you guys for hanging out. Much appreciation as always. Speaking of Cordis, they're heading out on their first North American tour since their debut. Put Your Phone Down kicks off August 4th in Toronto. Got some stops in New York, Atlanta, Irving, L.A. Wraps August 15th in San Francisco. So look out for Cordis. Let me give you one more thing real quick. Evan, otherwise known as Heesung, formerly of Enhypen, his solo debut, June 22nd, called Ride or Die. Look out for new Evan. Coming up next, the K-Pop Mix with DJ XXL. 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
1: 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Any requests, jump on his IG, let him know at DJ Triple XL. 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

0: 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Any requests for next week's mix? Jump on his IG. Let him know at DJ Triple XL. Coming up next, gonna play Island, gonna play BTS, InMix, maybe a few more surprises. Don't forget to follow us, K Pop with JoJo on Instagram. 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
0: All right, guys, we're back. It's JoJo on the radio. Big shout to the ladies of Islet. Their album came out a couple of weeks ago. 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

0: PBR Space Cowboys, presented by the U.S. Space Force. 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
4: There are two things specifically that are healing me right now.
1: Okay.
4: All right. First one, the New York Knicks win the NBA championship. That's whatever. I know we don't got a ton of NBA fans here in Pittsburgh. The Carolina Hurricanes also won the Stanley Cup last night. A lot of stuff going on this weekend.
2: Dude, the Knicks fans, it's universal joy, though.
4: Knicks fan videos make me believe in peace. They make me believe that we're all not that different, and different races and backgrounds can come together, and we can all live in a functioning society where we love one another. And then there's World Cup tourist videos. Oh, my. Dude, Knicks fan videos and World Cup tourist videos are healing me right now. I haven't felt this joy on the internet in so long. My timeline is full of people from foreign countries coming over here for the World Cup. They're not coming over for one match. Like, I don't think. Some people don't understand that. Other countries take holiday.
2: Right, right.
4: Like, they're gone for a month.
2: They're here for weeks.
4: All right, see you later.
2: And they're on a full tour. Everything from, like, your local gas station.
4: Dude.
2: And being stunned by all the different sides of drinks that we have.
4: I watched some English guy drink a cream soda yesterday, and I thought he was going to ascend to the heavens. You know?
2: Dude, I watched some guy at a gas station. Gosh. You know, they got the cups where you get large, extra large, and then it's just like super extra monster.
4: And then there's one that's like 90 ounces. Yeah.
2: Just completely mind-blowing.
4: Yeah. I saw some French guy getting free refills on his coffee, and he didn't know. He, like, thought it was illegal. He didn't know what was happening. And then there was the post. Did you see the post about the people? I think it was Japanese fans that went to a Mexican restaurant. And they brought the chips out and salsa first, and they were very confused. They're like, we didn't order this, you know?
2: She's like, this is
4: not part
2: of... I gotta
4: find that post, man. It may...
2: not part of our order.
4: New York Knicks fans and foreigners are... the man, I'm telling you.
2: It's special.
4: They are healing something inside of me right now. Hey, we had a weekend here in Pittsburgh. Oh, man. The Pittsburgh police scanner had some wild stuff this weekend. Coming up around 6:25, we had a naked guy in a park.
2: Oh.
4: And a live alligator. They weren't related, but they both make the Pittsburgh police scanner around 6:25. It's Mikey and Bob.
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0: If you're looking for us to cover or even really talk about what happened at the White House last night, you've come to the wrong place. If you're a fan of Joe Rogan, what are you doing? You shouldn't be after today. Just awful, blatant racism. It's awful. Look it up if you want. We ain't talking about it on our show. We're bringing the good vibes. It's Mikey and Bob, the 96.1 Kiss Morning Freak Show. Dude, it was good vibes on Saturday, man. Saturday, we were out at FNB Stadium. That's where the Riverhounds and the Riveters play. It's called FNB Stadium now, all right? We all got to get used to that. The new name, it ain't Highmark anymore. It's FNB Stadium, whatever, right? But listen, this isn't like, it's going to be FNB Stadium when the Hans do the big makeover and everything like that. So that's why I'm saying get used to it.
1: Dude, it was a whole vibe.
0: It was awesome, man.
1: Friday night. It was the best.
0: It was just all ages, all races, families, college kids. It was just everybody. Felt like those good vibes that everybody seems to be looking for right now.
1: Every walk of life in our city was coming to hang out.
0: It was, it was so cool. And the U.S. gets a massive win in their opening match of the World Cup, 4-1 over Paraguay. We were part of it at the FNB Stadium there. They said like about 5,000, a little more than 5,000 fans. It was a good time, man. Everybody was just on the pitch having just good vibes. Watching USA.
1: Yeah, they let everybody down on the field just to hang out.
0: Yeah.
1: People brought like blankets and towels to sit down on. It was cool, man.
0: Man, I am so locked into the World Cup.
1: That view of the city of that stadium, it's just amazing.
0: It's the best. I'm so locked in on the World Cup, man. I'm so locked in. Like, I'm watching stupid stuff. I'm watching countries that I don't even know where they are on a map.
1: If it's on, you're watching.
0: Today at noon, Spain plays. They're a soccer powerhouse. Oh. Guess who they play?
1: Ooh.
0: Cabo Verde.
1: I don't.
0: Yep.
1: Cabo Verde?
0: Might be the first time I'm even hearing of that. Cabo Verde. Yeah,
1: wow.
0: Cabo Verde, man. Yeah, that's who they're playing. Cabo Verde. Yeah, that's the whole thing. I'm locked in on World Cup, man. It was so much fun. Thank you to everybody who came out on Saturday and hung out with us, gave us a high five, took a picture with us. That was, like you said, man, it's the vibes everybody wants to feel right now. It's tourists coming to the USA for the first time. It's Knicks fans celebrating and coming together, you know? And I think that's what events like that do. They bring people together. The thing that happened at the White House last night is the exact opposite of tourists coming to the USA, Knicks fans celebrating. Ages don't matter. Races don't matter.
1: Communities
0: backgrounds
1: coming together.
0: Don't matter.
1: Yeah,
0: like,
1: right?
0: Yeah, it's...
1: Dude, Cabo Verde, by the way, country in Africa.
0: Yeah?
1: Amazing looking. Like beaches and stuff? Yeah. Holy crap, all what right. a... What a magical place.
0: All right, everybody. We're moving to Cabo Verde. Let's go. Coming up next on the show, Pittsburgh police scanner had a hell of a weekend. We will just start coming up next with a naked guy in the park and a live alligator. Those are two separate stories. We'll get to that next around 6:25. Also, got a chance for you to win Alex Warren tickets this morning. Listen for your keywords around 7:30 and 9:30. 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

0: Well, had a good run here, Pittsburgh, but it appears we've lost Bob already for the show. He's now looking at the African country Cabo Verde, and he's telling me we're moving. It's over. I had a good run here. We're moving to Africa.
1: I found Santa Maria Beach in Cabo Verde.
0: It's Mikey and Bob, the 96.1 Kiss Morning Freak Show. From time to time on the show, we will cover things that are posted by the Pittsburgh Police Scanner account. It's a couple of people. We met one of the guys before. Great dude. 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They got their own website, pgh-scanner.com.
1: There's a lot of stuff that doesn't make the normal news.
0: Let's find out what is happening through the eyes of the Pittsburgh Police Scanner in and around our city. Oakland over the weekend. Shenley Park.
1: Ooh.
0: Cops are currently chasing a naked guy through the park.
1: No.
0: Enjoy your weekend.
1: The Shenley 5K?
0: That's not. Listen, man.
1: Sun was out, man.
0: I don't think this was
1: lights out.
0: I don't think this was a charity race.
1: I don't know. Maybe.
0: And if if it was, there was only one person participating in it.
1: The pants all 5K?
0: No, it's not. That's
1: one
0: not.
1: Man 5K?
0: No, no.
1: One meal the breeze.
2: Was good weather, though.
1: Yeah.
0: Also happening in and around our city.
1: Get sunburned, though.
0: Southside East Carson Street. Caller said some guy's walking around with a live alligator.
1: Oh, my God.
0: Offering passerbys to take a picture with it for $5.
1: Oh, my God. We got a gator guy?
0: Dude. We have a gator guy.
1: We got a gator guy in Pittsburgh.
0: Southside gator guy, man.
1: Oh, my goodness.
0: Hold on, though. There's a follow-up to Southside gator guy. So he's got a live alligator on Southside.
1: Get him a damn camp chair and put him outside the Burger King.
0: And saying just, dude, that'd be awesome.
1: Put him on the sidewalk outside the Burger King tourist attraction.
0: Dude. I saw some British guy go to Southside Burger King.
1: So did I.
0: Did you see that video?
1: So
0: dude?
1: Did I.
0: That guy is just like, this used to be a real Burger King, and now and then it wasn't a real Burger King, and they were selling.
1: He tells the whole backstory.
0: Hold on, though, because we have a follow-up now to the guy on the alligator with the, you know, on East Carson Street in the South Side with the alligator telling everybody to get a picture with live alligator for $5. The update through the Pittsburgh Police Scanner says, cops arrived on scene and let everybody know there's a dude with an alligator. Seems to be legal.
1: Oh, my God.
0: So they're just letting it happen.
1: The side hustle's real.
0: Man, hey,
1: the side hustle's real.
0: Southside gator guy. No harm, no foul. Hopefully you made some money. Dude, you know what I'm...
1: Hey, wait till Raccoon Tim shows up with a kangaroo or something.
0: Oh, my gosh, dude. You know what needs to happen? Gator guy here, $5 for a picture with an alligator. He needs to set up shop outside, like, every Pittsburgh sporting event next to our buddy Fun Guy Flows.
1: Yeah.
0: Who does the freestyle rapping with the mushroom hat on.
1: Yes.
0: You can get some raps. You can get a flow. And you can get a picture with an alligator for $5. That's what's happening in and around our city.
1: Ding!
0: Your chance at Alex Warren tickets around 7:30, and you could win part of our 250K USA giveaway. $2,500 up for grabs around 8:10. 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
0: Yikes. That's rough right there.
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0: Hey.
1: Hi.
0: I'm wearing pants.
1: Wow, what?
0: I'm wearing pants.
1: Come on, man.
0: I got pants on.
1: Oh, no.
0: It's a little chilly hot this morning.
1: A little bit. It's
0: going to be sunny today with some clouds. High's just around 70 degrees today,
1: I
0: man.
1: I disagree.
0: I know. I mean, you wear shorts in the wintertime.
1: Not even enough to look at the pants.
0: Okay. All right. It's Mikey and Bob, the 96.1 Kiss Morning Freak Show. Hey, congratulations to former Pittsburgh Penguin Jordan Staal. My gosh, man. Are you kidding me? The Carolina Hurricanes beat the Vegas Golden Knights. They are the Stanley Cup champions. You know what's sad, man? Is we lost hockey and basketball in one weekend. I know there's not a lot of NBA fans here, but losing two major sports in one weekend, it's like we just have baseball now.
1: Looking at you, right? Pirates. World Cup. You got World Cup, right?
0: Yeah, we do got the World Cup. That's right, man. Jordan Staal wins the Conn Smythe. He is the oldest player to win the Conn Smythe trophy at 37 years old.
2: His beard was pirate.
0: It's great.
2: It was pirate-like. Yeah. Like, it was an amazing playoff beard.
0: Great.
2: That's just how I judge him out there.
0: So happy for that dude, you know? That's one of those guys that left Pittsburgh, too, where it was like, all right, you know? He got traded. Yeah. He's been with Carolina ever since, and now he's a Stanley Cup champion and the oldest player to win the Conn Smythe Trophy. Congratulations to Jordan Staal. Let's get to a talkback message here. Send him through the free iHeartRadio app, brought to us by One Team Media.
3: Good morning, fellas. Happy Monday. This is Spenny. So I got two questions.
0: Okay.
3: One, is everyone telling Bob happy birthday the reason that you guys didn't do birthday requests?
0: No, we don't do it. We haven't let people just on the show to randomly wish happy birthday to people, because that just seems like a radio thing that's been happening for years and years and years. And we started our show, we're just like, all right, nobody's calling to request songs. That's not a real thing. We don't pick the music.
1: I mean, everybody has a birthday, so if we were to allow everybody to say happy birthday, it would consume our show.
0: You want to hear people say happy birthday to somebody that you don't know for 5 minutes, you know? So we just said, hey, you know, whatever. Hey, people, if you want to wish happy birthday, go, you know. Okay, second part.
3: And two, Bob, do people tell you happy birthday outside of work, or is that just like a radio thing?
0: Okay.
1: No, they do. They do.
0: No, they don't.
1: Dude, I had two people at the World Cup watch party we were at tell me happy birthday in person.
0: That's right. They did. They did.
1: It happens. Like, not as often as when we're here, but like,
0: yeah,
1: it happened.
0: Again, it's been a running joke on the show, and it's not stopping. I thought we'd be done. It's the middle of June. I thought we'd be done by now. Bob's birthday is New Year's Day. People are still wishing him happy birthday from January.
1: Thank you.
0: It's not the reason we don't do birthday shout outs on the show, because if I told you coming up next, it's 5 minutes of birthday wishes, you would just leave.
1: You would leave.
0: You would just leave,
1: would
0: right?
1: Leave. Yeah.
0: Now, if I tell you there's Kennywood trauma coming up next on the show, right?
4: Kennywood memories.
0: Then you might want to stick around for some of that. We'll get to that for today in Freak Show History coming up next. Also, your chance at $2,500 this morning around 8:10. It's Mikey and Bob.

0: Today in Freak Show history, with some Kennywood trauma coming up next year on the Kiss Morning Freak Show, it is it's Mikey and Bob. Do you remember last week on the show, Bob, we were talking about the Jeopardy category that was just called Pittsburghers?
1: Yeah.
0: And one of them was about the, you know, the guy who made the Ferris wheel. He's from Pittsburgh.
1: Right.
0: We claim the Ferris wheel. George Ferris is his name, right?
1: Mm-hmm.
0: Then we looked up that he died of typhoid. And then we were just like, that doesn't seem like people die from that. We figured out typhoid, I think, right?
1: That's the old-timey disease that he died from.
0: Well,
1: yeah.
0: But hold on, though, because we have some experts that listen to our show. Our buddy Dr. Alex wants to chime in here.
2: Hey, Mikey and Bob, it's Alex, your favorite Pittsburgh public health guy. The other day, you guys covered the Pittsburgh Jeopardy category, mentioned George Ferris, the Ferris wheel, and how he died of typhoid. Fun fact about typhoid.
0: Here we go.
1: Fun fact about typhoid?
0: Happy Monday morning, everybody. Fun fact about typhoid. Coming in from Dr. Alice. Here we go.
2: It spreads through the fecal-oral route, meaning you got to eat it. We actually eliminated it with clean water, sanitation. Now we have antibiotics, too, which is great.
0: Wait.
2: None of which poor George had. But I guess next time that you ride a Ferris wheel, you can pour one out for George. He gave us a great ride and didn't even get clean water in return.
0: George Ferris, the guy who made the Ferris wheel, died because he was drinking poopa water?
1: Yeah, I guess so.
0: That's why we don't hear about typhoid anymore, huh?
1: Nor eating it.
0: Jeez!
1: Whew.
0: Man! Glad we got the Ferris wheel before he drank the
1: tainted
0: water.
1: Typhoid anymore.
0: Yeah, well, that's why you don't hear about typhoid anymore. And let me tell you, if I ever get typhoid, something's gone horribly, horribly wrong. All right, if anybody gets typhoid, yeah, something's gone horribly, horribly wrong. All right, it is right around 7 o'clock. Time for Today in Freak Show History. Take you back to a moment in the show that made us laugh, made us smile. Here we go!
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0: Kennywood trauma here. Don't even really know where this started, but we all have fond memories of Kennywood. But there's always those times you go to Kennywood where things don't really go as planned.
1: Mm-hmm.
0: Or maybe you didn't have a great day at Kennywood. We all have some Kennywood trauma, too. So let's get to this message.
4: Kennywood trauma. Many moons ago, I used to work there. And one day, I went to take my break. I said, kiddos, see you in like 20 minutes.
0: Okay.
4: I come back, and I do a little lap around the arcade to make sure everything's tip-top.
0: Right.
4: There's a pile of human in the back corner. So I go up to the little glass counter. I'm like, kiddos, anything happen while I was gone? No. They're like, nah, Miss Jess, it's fine. We're good.
0: It wasn't fine, Miss
1: Jess.
0: It was not. Things had gone bad after you left, Miss Jess.
4: I said, y'all come here right now because you dropped the ball. And I quit trusting teenagers that day.
0: That was it. That'll do it.
1: I would say a little more than the ball was dropped.
0: You make me happy.
1: Thanks.
0: You make me smile. It just... It's your mustache, man. Like, everything you say is so much better and funnier now that you have mustache. I can't explain it, man.
1: Thanks.
0: Anything happen while I was gone, kiddos? Yeah, Brad pooped in the arcade.

0: Have you been following the German soccer fan Freddie? In he's down in Houston, Texas now. You've been following that guy, dude?
1: Freddie's adventures?
0: Dude, every time he goes back to his hotel, the city of Houston has given him... Dude, he got a J.J. Watt signed Texans jersey.
1: I saw that
0: one. It's crazy, man. It's one of my favorite things on the internet right now. It is Mikey and Bob, the 96.1 Kiss Morning Freak Show. That's how we started the show today. We said there's a couple things that are bringing us real joy on the internet right now. And it is tourists coming over to the United States of America for the World Cup and just...
1: Discovering everything?
0: Yeah. Just be like, my gosh.
1: What?
0: This is how big the pop is here? Like, what is happening? And then, of course, like, Knicks fans celebrating the championship in New York is unbelievable. There were scenes over the weekend in New York that I didn't think were possible. I thought this was only, like, what happens in a movie when they beat the bad guy. People... rush into the city streets and start singing together. Dude, what?

0: It's so fun to watch.
1: When humans get together, they are unstoppable. Like, when we're all together on the same page, we are unstoppable. When we're divided, we ain't that great. When we are all together on something and coming together as humanity, it is such a beautiful thing to see.
0: I love that people just threw up projectors of the games on sides of buildings.
1: Yeah.
0: Awesome. And then just tens of thousands of people gathered.
1: Yeah.
0: That were in that neighborhood.
1: It just looks so much fun. And then they
0: came outside.
1: Then yesterday they had the Puerto Rican Day Parade in New York, and I'm sitting there, I'm just like, this is basically like the Avengers just beat Thanos. Like, it just gives you that those vibes, right? It's just like, these are scenes that I'm not seeing in reality ever.
0: Nick's Parade is a Thursday? Thursday, yeah. That's going to be a wild scene.
1: Well, nobody's going to go to work Friday, right?
0: Friday, Juneteenth.
1: A lot of people have off work.
0: National holiday, yeah, yeah.
1: Hey, you know, if you're a religious person and you pray, you might want to pray for New York on Thursday.
0: Oh, they're going to party on Thursday.
1: I mean, they're not going to rip the city apart or anything like that, but there's some people who are going to be waking up feeling pretty bad on Friday morning. And then, like, watching all these tourists from other countries come to the United States, I saw that basically the Scots have taken over Boston. They were chanting just loudly at the Red Sox game at Fenway.
0: Yeah.
1: Dude, you remember that one viral cop slide in Boston? That's that long silver slide that the cops slid down and just went flying?
0: Yeah.
1: Scots were sending people with full bagpipes playing down the cop slide in Boston. Dude, just amazing videos. And then I saw these news clips down in Dallas. Japan was playing the Netherlands.
0: I think they're hosting games down there, right?
1: Yeah. Where the Cowboys play. Yeah. Uh-huh. So the news was just talking to, fans from Japan.
2: Excuse me.
3: Okay.
2: I cannot speak English, but I'm excited!
3: Baby! Let's go!
2: Japan,
3: baby! Look, it's lit.
1: I want to feel this live on the
0: news. Just live on the news. He comes wandering up.
1: Hold on, I'm not done with the Japanese fans in Dallas yet.
4: Dude, you wanted to try in America. What was it?
1: Yeah, what'd you want to try in America? It's a Japanese couple. What'd you want to try in America? They're on the news in Texas, right? Like, this stuff doesn't happen a lot.
4: Like a big hamburger?
1: Big hamburger, right?
4: Okay, yeah. We can help you with that. Nikoko, you said you wanted to try.
1: All right, we're going to the woman now, Nikoko.
5: Big beef.
4: Big beef.
1: Hey, she wants the big beef, dude. Nikoko wants the big beef.
4: That is steak, that is hamburger, that is brisket. Sure. We can help you out. Sure. You're in the right place if you want big beef.
6: I want the big beef. Get that lady some big beef.
1: Yeah. I wanted to.
6: We like it.
5: Big beef.
6: Yeah. Get her in the right direction, Chris. Don't let her down.
1: Don't let her down, man. Big beef. That's what I want, too.
0: You want it, too?
1: I want it, too.
0: What do you want?
1: Big beef.
0: What do you want?
1: Big beef.
0: When do you want it?
1: Now. Your chance at Alex Warren tickets coming up around 7:30 here. Also, we'll get to another round of Pittsburgh police scanner. The Allegheny West Wendy's had made the Pittsburgh police scanner again. We'll get to that around 8:25. It's Mikey and Bob. Big Beef!
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Your chance at Alex Warren tickets and the song from Love Island USA that me and Bob cannot stop singing in the studio right now. 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
1: Alex Warren is coming to town, the arena, next Tuesday. You can win some Alex Warren tickets right now. Just get on our free iHeartRadio app, hit the talkback microphone when you're streaming 96.1 KISS, and tell us the keyword ordinary. That is your Alex Warren keyword for 7:30. Ordinary. Just send us a talkback message with that, and you can win some Alex Warren tickets next Tuesday at the arena. It is Mikey. It is Bob, the 96.1 KISS Morning Freak Show. Love Island, USA, man.
2: Man.
1: Listen, I've already said that I'm not watching this because it's too much of a commitment, and I already have FOMO from not watching this show. I'm already like, man, I wish I was watching. I should be watching.
2: It's on like every night except Wednesday.
1: I know. It's too much of a commitment.
2: There's a lot going on. A lot going on with this show.
1: Love Island USA. The Hideaway's open. Okay. Now, the Hideaway is sort of like the fantasy suite when we watch The Bachelor and Bachelorette, right?
2: Yeah, that's a good thing to compare it to.
1: Love Island USA is basically like... It's what we've always called it, Bob. It's Sex Island.
2: It is Sex Island.
1: There's not a lot of love, I feel like. It's a lot of sex, not so much love.
2: The Hideaway.
1: And then The Hideaway, the private, secluded bedroom. It's like the fantasy suite.
2: Unleashing The Hideaway.
1: It's the fantasy suite on steroids. And I think this was like one of the earliest they've ever sent a couple to The Hideaway, right?
2: Yeah.
1: So Zach and Kata were nominated to go to the Hideaway. The Hideaway is where, you know, the Islanders decide as a group who they want to send in. And then they go in there and, you know, things happen, right? But there was a song that was sung. This is why we bring this up, because there's a song and me and Bob are sitting in here singing it like idiots to each other.
2: They broke out into a song as they were both walking into the Hideaway.
1: Listen, when you go in the Hideaway this early in Love Island USA,
2: the whole cast breaks out into song.
1: You gotta celebrate it.
3: Hideaway time, baby! Pop
4: them cheeks!
1: What the heck is that, huh? Yo, clap them cheeks, clap them cheeks, clap them cheeks in the Hideaway.
3: Hideaway time, baby.
1: Hideaway time,
4: baby. Clap them cheeks, clap them cheeks in the Hideaway.
1: Man.
2: Dude, hey. They're both walking towards the Hideaway. Like,
1: yeah,
2: it reminded me of a baseball player going to an at bat, now batting.
1: Yeah, it's like a theme music. It's like walk up, right?
2: They're doing their walk up music to the Hideaway.
1: It's like when the bride and groom come into their reception,
2: and it's just clap them cheeks in the Hideaway.
1: Except the door they're going through isn't for dancing and chicken parm and your friends and family. You're just going in the Hideaway to clap some cheeks, right?
5: Hey, listen, there's one thing we got to do together as a country. We cannot let these tourists that are over here from the World Cup sniff out Love Island USA. They ain't going to go back.
1: Don't let them turn on the TV
2: once
1: here.
2: Once they get the clap them cheeks song.
1: Dude, clap them cheeks in the Hideaway.

0: Hey, thanks to everybody who came out and hung out with me and Bob on Saturday night at FMB Stadium for the watch party. Team USA beating Paraguay in the World Cup opener for the boys, 4-1. It was like 5,000 fans there with us. It was a good time.
1: It was fun.
0: Next match for USA in the World Cup is against Australia, 3 p.m. on a Friday. Let's go. I'll tell you right now. If you're in charge of a bunch of employees and everything, get it done by 3 o'clock. You know what I'm saying?
1: Friday?
0: Hey, you know.
1: Juneteenth, you might already be off.
0: That's true. Last 2 hours of the work week goes for a lot of people.
1: Let them go.
0: The work week doesn't start Friday, 5 p.m. No. 3 p.m. so everybody can watch the USA-Australia match on Friday. It's Mikey and Bob, the Kiss Morning Freak Show. The Carolina Hurricanes are Stanley Cup champions, shutting out the Vegas Golden Knights last night to win the championship. You see the coach, Rob Brind'Amour, wanted as a player for the Canes and now wanted as a coach for the Canes, too?
1: Yeah. I saw him crying out there.
0: And then former Penguin Jordan Staal, the oldest to ever win the Conn Smythe Trophy. Congratulations to him. And, of course, over the weekend, the New York Knicks win their first NBA championship, you know, since like the damn 70s, and the city and the videos, just absolutely incredible. Like, you don't even have to be a Knicks fan or, like, watch basketball to just enjoy the camaraderie of humans that's brought together in New York.
1: The joy and excitement of the Knicks winning, that's how I imagine the Pirates making a real playoff run would be.
0: Yeah. Like a lot of us have experienced the Steelers win a Super Bowl.
1: A lot
0: of us have experienced Penguins Cups.
1: As these years go by, though, there's a whole generation that have not, you know?
0: I know, but
1: it's been years and years. There's
0: if
1: multiple
0: the Pirates
1: generations.
0: Could put together a run, we already saw how crazy we'd go when they just had a winning record and made like a wild card game.
1: City would come together.
0: You're right. The city for a deep Pirates Bucktober playoff run, the vibes would be absolutely incredible.
1: Dude, Point State Park, too, projecting it up on the hotel down there.
0: Oh, man, come on.
1: We know
0: man.
1: What you can do. We know
0: come
1: you can
0: on,
1: do it.
0: Man, come on. Hey, tonight it should be pretty interesting. I think the entire Knicks team, and it says other special guests, are going to be on with Fallon tonight on the Tonight Show. So that should be interesting. You think like they're going to bring along like super Knicks fans like Spike Lee and Timothée Chalamet and Ben Stiller and stuff like that?
1: Yeah.
0: Just
1: they're bringing everybody out.
0: Most of the team will be there.
1: Tracy Morgan, they're going to bring everybody out.
0: Probably all that. It also says the audience for the Tonight Show tonight will be comprised of diehard Knicks fans who were unable to attend the finals in person. So that'll be a whole thing if you want to continue the New York party tonight on the Tonight Show. And then Jalen Brunson, you know, who is incredible. He played at Villanova, and now he's won the championship with the Knicks.
1: I mean, I don't watch much NBA other than this finals. Like, yeah. I kind of got swept up in it. Is he quiet like that all the time?
0: He's sort of a quiet dude, yeah.
1: He's an amazing player. Yeah. Like, he's unbelievable.
0: When he was asked what he's going to do now that he's an NBA champion, he smiled and said, try to go to SVU. He wants to be on Law & Order SVU because he's great friends with Mariska Hargitay, who, of course, plays Olivia Benson. That's it. It's not, I'm going to Disney World. It's not anything like that. Try to go to SVU is what Jalen Brunson, who just
1: wants a guest appearance,
0: turn the basketball world upside down, just wants to be on SVU. Super Nick fan Timothée Chalamet, too. Did you see Chalamet and Ben Stiller were in the locker room being sprayed with champagne?
1: Yeah.
0: At one point.
1: Yeah.
0: I can't wait to see the Ben Stiller cut, by the way. Ben Stiller has been filming like the entire playoffs, it feels like, on his iPhone. It's part of a project that he's doing. I would think with Ben Stiller, it's probably going to be Apple TV. But at some point, we need the Stiller cut of whatever he's been recording through these playoffs, right?
1: All just on his iPhone?
0: Timothée Chalamet, super Knicks fan, was asked after the championship, would he rather have a Knicks championship or an Oscar? He said, way rather have this than the Oscars. Come on, baby. Knicks are champions, baby.

0: So, yeah, New York is an incredible vibe right now. The Tonight Show should be fun tonight with a lot of the Knicks players. I think the whole team's going to be there.
1: Come on, Pirates.
0: Make
1: me feel it, Pirates.
0: We want to feel this way, you know. Hey, by the way, you see Michael Keaton was at the game yesterday.
1: We had
0: Batman in town
1: yesterday. Batman's
0: in town. Yeah,
1: build the statue.
0: Let us feel that way again, Pirates. All right, your chance at $2,500 coming up around 8:10. And the Pittsburgh police scanner. We have another incident at the Allegheny West Wendy's coming up around 8:25. It's Mikey and Bob.
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0: Steven Spielberg's alien conspiracy thriller Disclosure Day, number one at the box office, making $93 million globally and just under 50 here domestically.
1: You didn't go, right?
0: No, that is definitely one that I will wait for on streaming, unless it's on Paramount Plus, that I'll never see it because that is the only streaming service that I don't subscribe to. It's Mikey and Bob, the 96.1 Kiss Morning Freak Show. Coming up next on the show, we have your chance to win $2,500, part of our 250K USA giveaway. So that's coming up next. Speaking of $2,500, what happens when you multiply that by two, Bob?
1: $5,000.
0: Yeah. Down to Tennessee we go for this headline. Cops say woman hid stolen $5,000 in her rectum. 43-year-old Tennessee woman.
1: Oh, man.
0: Hospitalized and facing a criminal charge for allegedly stealing $5,000 from her boyfriend. Cash that she hid in her rectum.
1: Well, it seems like a lot of cash.
0: And unsuccessfully.
1: Yeah.
0: Tried to retrieve it. Oh, no. With a toilet brush and tongs.
1: Butt tongs?
2: Wait. Toilet brush? What are you doing the toilet brush for?
1: You don't want to know, okay? You don't want to know.
2: Which end of the toilet brush are you using?
1: Does it matter?
2: Not really, neither. But I kind of want to know, but...
1: Tongs?
0: All right, listen. Everybody, you got $5,000 stuck in your butt and
1: your
0: all they give you
1: like
0: is...
1: like a box of Kleenex? Pulling out 20s?
2: One after another.
0: Oh, no, it says her boyfriend told the police that the cash was in $100 denominations.
1: It's stole a ton of hundreds.
0: Yeah, and it was sitting on his the foosball table in his house.
1: Of course it was.
0: And then he suspected that his girlfriend had stolen the money.
1: Only one place to put it.
0: He called cops.
1: The Tennessee fanny pack.
0: Confronted her. She admitted to him that she'd wrapped up the money and stuck it in her rectum again.
1: Oh, man.
0: Trying to get it out with a toilet brush and tongs. So she's now not only hospitalized because...
1: Yeah.
0: You know why.
1: Yeah.
0: Turned herself into the reverse ATM. She put the money in. She's like, how do I get it out
1: now? How do
0: now?
1: I get it back out?
0: Hey, listen. If you see... big tall guy and a big round guy in front of an ATM with a toilet brush and tongs. Don't worry about it. You ain't seen nothing. Your chance to win $2,500. You don't even need a toilet brush and tongs to get it out. We just give it to you. That's coming up next on the Kiss Morning Freak Show. It's Mikey and Bob.

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1: Hey, Mikey and Bob, it's James. Late night thought. But my wife and I were having a conversation, and she brought up a hyperfixation of hers, and it immediately popped into my head when Bob was going through all of his hyperfixations. So I feel like we should bring those back up because they're right up there with like the laugh track for a good. Just good overall laugh.
0: Okay. Now listen.
2: Wonder what his wife's was. He didn't share.
0: I know. If you just say your wife brought up a hyperfixation, like we like to hear that. I like when other people are so passionate about things that they do get all hyped up.
2: Wonder if it was truckers eating beef jerky. That's one of mine.
0: All right, so if you'd like to learn more of some of Bob's hyperfixations.
2: Meats, mustaches, fishing, nipples.
0: Okay, I'm not...
2: Sexy big people. Sexy big men in general.
0: None of the answers I was expecting out of you, but if you want to call those your hyperfixations, absolutely. If you've been listening
2: Cowboys,
0: to the show...
2: Cowboys, Speedos, hairy guys.
0: One of mine is, obviously, if you've been listening to the show long enough...
2: Clowns
0: is,
2: without pants.
3: What?
4: This is Autumn in Florida.
0: Yeah.
4: The wiener dog mom of Vader. I'm a big Star Wars and Marvel fan, so this really is for you, Mikey.
0: Yeah, Star Wars and Marvel, two of my hyperfixations. You got any more, Bob?
2: Lunch ladies.
4: And I was calling to tell you, well, first of all, we could have lots of garage talks about Marvel and Star Wars.
0: Yeah, hanging out in my garage, also a hyperfixation of mine, too. You got any more, Bob?
2: Ribbon dancing.
4: But also, I was calling because the other day you said that you don't like Vader, and you said he kills children.
0: Yeah, I love Star Wars. Darth Vader is a necessary character in Star Wars, but he's not one of my favorite characters because he kills kids.
4: So, we knew Darth Vader. We did not know Anakin. Vader did not do what you accused him of doing.
0: Anakin Skywalker grows up to be Darth Vader, right? So we're talking about the same person here. What's another one of your hyperfixations, Bob?
2: Grannies who bake and grannies who smoke.
0: Okay. Smoke! Cigarettes!
2: Cig grannies.
4: Only later in the 2000s did we meet Anakin Skywalker in episode one.
0: Okay. By the way, whatever she's talking about with Star Wars, it has gone off the rails with Bob's hyperfixations.
4: And it was episode three before he became Vader.
0: Oh, okay.
4: So Vader did not execute Order 66.
0: Okay, that's when the kids get killed. Order 66.
2: Have you been wrong about this Darth Vader hot take all week?
0: Well, kind of, because Darth Vader doesn't technically kill the kids. It's Anakin Skywalker. But Anakin Skywalker is basically turning into Darth Vader when he's killing the kids. What's another one of your hyperfixations?
2: Cinnamon bun.
4: It was Anakin. So you don't have to be an Anakin fan, because who likes Anakin? But you should be a Vader fan, because he makes cool noises.
2: Wait, you know who else makes cool noises? Animals and heat.
0: Wait a minute.
2: Does Darth Vader make cool noises?
0: Hell yeah, he does, dude.
2: What are Darth Vader's signature noises? I mean, I heard that before, but if somebody would have just like randomly made that noise, I'd
0: Darth
2: be like,
0: Vader.
2: Do you need an inhaler or something?
0: Star Wars, one of my hyperfixations. You ever want to talk about Star Wars? I'm your guy. Any more hyperfixations you want to share, Bob?
2: You ever want to talk about koalas with chlamydia? I'm your guy.
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We check in with the Pittsburgh police scanner again coming up next. And one of the most notable places that makes the Pittsburgh police scanner, Allegheny West Wendy's, is back on the docket for us. So we will get to that. Also, something happened at the aviary. We'll get to both of those right after Stateside. It's Mikey and Bob.

0: Hey, over the weekend, I had a dream.
1: Okay.
0: For the first time since our dog died, like months and months ago. I saw our little dog Lily for the first time in a dream. Yes, I was all excited for it.
1: I dreamt about your
0: dog.
1: Yeah,
0: my dead
1: passed?
0: Dog. Yeah. Wow. Yeah. A lot of people say that when your pet or a loved one who's passed on shows up in your dreams, that means like they're all good. They made it to whatever, the Rainbow Bridge or whatever you want to call it.
1: What
0: you
1: was
0: know?
1: Your dog doing?
0: Pooping.
1: No way.
0: It was in like this little tent that we have for the cats. And I just walked right past the cat litter, and the tent was by the cat litter. Yeah. And I look in. And it's our deceased dog, Lily, full squat. And you know what I said? Nothing. I just kept walking past. Because when Lily was still with us, that's exactly what I would have done. I would have been like, if I pretend like I didn't see that, I'm not going to have to clean it up. So even in my dream, I didn't say, Lily, you're back. You're alive. I just walked right past and go, I ain't cleaning it up. So, if anybody's wondering, I think Lily might be okay. Think she might have crossed over over the weekend. It's Mikey and Bob, the 96.1 Kiss Morning Freak Show. Man, Pittsburgh police scanner had a weekend. I think it's just summertime, man.
1: Yeah, people are outside.
0: Pittsburgh police scanner, for those who don't know, a couple of guys listen to the scanner and they post on social media about the weird things happening in and around our city. They got their own website, pgh-scanner.com. Time to find out what's happening in and around our city. Allegheny West Wendy's.
1: Uh-oh.
0: Oh, boy. Here we go.
1: Uh-oh.
0: Callers an employee and says a banned DoorDash driver's in the drive-thru pounding on the window. They'd usually handle it, but they've been reminded to stay out of the news. Wait, are we the news?
1: I think so. They've been warned.
0: Allegheny West Wendy's makes our show all the time, and we say, do not play with the employees there.
1: Wait, did they say a banned DoorDash driver?
0: Somebody's been banned from going in the Allegheny West Wendy's, probably because they already lost a fight against the Wendy's employees there.
1: You don't get a rematch at Wendy's.
0: No, you don't.
1: You never get a rematch.
0: The DoorDash driver comes back to Allegheny West Wendy's, is pounding on the window. It says they would usually handle it, but they've been reminded to stay out of the news.
1: Hey, very mature.
0: It is
1: very
0: mature. Way to go, everybody at Allegheny West Wendy's.
1: Yeah, proud of you.
0: You know you got the capacity to beat somebody's ass, but you called and said,
1: didn't choose violence.
0: All right, we'll let somebody else handle it. Nice job. Also, over at the aviary, caller said that two dudes are standing around staring at people. Police found two Tai Chi students just practicing their poses. Who calls the cops on people like this?
1: They're looking suspicious out here.
0: Listen, they're
1: older. I'm at the aviary and things are looking suspicious.
0: There's two dudes over there and they're just staring at people.
1: It looks like they're doing stretches too in between the stairs.
0: They might be getting ready to attack you. You need to get over here.
1: I don't know what's going on.
0: It's weird that somebody called the police on people stretching.
1: I mean,
0: just got something better to do, like
1: Tai Chi's, like controlled movements and like,
0: yeah. Well, it looks like they're about to cast a spell. If you see something, say something.
1: Send in the police.
0: I'm not even done yet with the scanner. Here we go. We're going to Carrick.
1: Oh no,
0: Sunnyland Street.
1: What happened?
0: Caller says sometimes when the mailman delivers mail.
1: Okay.
0: It blocks her security camera.
1: Oh, send the police.
0: And she's upset.
1: Send the police over to have a talk with this mailman.
0: Send the National Guard in. Hey, by the way, you got a thick mailman? Like, what are we talking about here? The mailman delivers the mail, and it blocks the security cam? Is mailman turning around and he's got his own package? Are we talking about mailman's thick here?
1: Mailman's caked up.
0: Do you think that's what it is?
1: Too much ass for that cam.
0: That might be it. The security cam gets blocked and you can't see the passages because mailman's got the ass on him. That might be it, man.
1: Thick mailman.
0: That might be it. If you're the thick mailman in Carrick.
1: Cheeked up mailman in Carrick.
0: Keep doing what you're doing. Listen, you know, you got butt cheeks. You got a lot of them. And that's what's happening in and around our city.
1: Ding!
0: I can't believe Allegheny West Wendy's has been warned to stay out of the news. Allegheny West Wendy's, keep doing your thing.
1: Mature.
0: Keep doing your thing.
1: Mature.
0: We appreciate you.
1: We do.

0: algorithm is just feeding me people from foreign countries going to Walmart for the first time. It's incredible, man. We take a lot of things for granted in this country. You know, we got USA 250 and all that coming up. I think the real gift for USA 250 wasn't any of the crap that happened on the White House lawn. It's people from foreign countries coming over here just going, this is amazing.
1: Dude, I watched a video of somebody in Dallas like trying to explain how big Texas is to people. Like,
0: they can't wrap their mind.
1: They couldn't even grasp it.
0: This
1: city is huge. Dallas is huge, but it sits within Texas, which is, you know, 15 hours long if you were to drive across it.
0: It's awesome. It's Mikey and Bob, the 96.1 Kiss Morning Freak Show. Let's get to another talkback message here. 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
2: Hi, Mikey and Bob. This weekend, I was merging onto 79 heading to a graduation party.
0: Hope you zippered. That's the way to merge.
2: And I saw a street sweeper go, 70 miles an hour on 79.
0: No
2: and
0: way.
2: I thought that was the funniest thing ever because those are vehicles that you usually see going slow.
0: Look it up right now. Top speed of a street sweeper.
2: And I thought, what other vehicles 70? Would you laugh at going fast that you normally see slow? Like a mail truck, garbage truck, stuff like that.
0: See, like a garbage truck isn't going to have it's not going to be able to keep up with traffic on the highway. That's why, you know, if you're in the right lane and you're behind a garbage truck, it's going,
1: yeah, it's struggling to get through.
0: Especially around here with the hills. You just go right around it. The trash truck isn't going to be able to keep up with traffic. But now,
1: is she sure the street sweeper was scooting at 70?
0: I got to be honest. For my entire life, I've never seen a street sweeper do anything other than sweep the street. I've never seen it on the parkway. I've never seen it on a highway. I don't know top speed is.
1: Dude, I've never even thought of where street sweepers come from or stay at night. You know, like,
0: okay, this where do they
1: how
0: come
1: do they
0: from?
1: Get to the street? Because I only see them on the street going 5 miles an hour.
0: We never see how they get to the street.
1: Yeah,
0: though, right?
1: Yeah. How's that work?
0: I don't know.
1: Are they dropped off?
0: What's their top speed, though?
1: Dude, if she saw one going 70 and it really was going 70, this thing was, it was modified.
0: Nobody's modified that. No, we don't have a city employee who modified the street
1: sweeper. Maybe Raccoon Tim got a hold of the street sweeper man, on like a private auction and modified it, man. Took the governor off or something. He's out there cruising a street sweeper at 100 miles an hour.
0: What is the top speed of a street sweeper?
1: It says the bigger street sweepers can reach 55 miles per hour highway speed.
0: I don't
1: speed.
0: Even feel like I've ever seen a street sweeper go 50 miles an hour.
1: But that's like some.
0: Where do they come from?
1: Dude, that's a huge industrial. I'm looking at the picture of the one they say goes 55. It's like a huge highway looking one.
0: Okay, all right.
1: Dude, like for the ones in neighborhoods.
0: Yeah, regular ones.
1: It says their average speed is 11 miles per hour.
0: They ain't gonna be getting.
1: And they can reach a high of 20.
0: Yeah, all right. So that's what I'm talking about too. Well, how is that street sweeper going 70 miles an hour?
1: Where does it hide at night, too?
0: Seriously, I think the bigger question here is where do street sweepers come from, and where do they go when they're done street sweeping?
1: Scooting. I only see them scooting
0: we
1: slow.
0: We only see it at work.
1: Only see them scooting slow.
0: We don't get to see it go home at night. We don't get to see it come to
1: what's
0: work.
1: Up with these, hey, work. What's up with these street sweepers, huh?
0: Where are they coming from?
1: What are they doing
0: how
1: here?
0: How have we been hiding them all these years?
1: They can go 70 miles an hour?
0: Your chance at Alex Warren tickets coming up around 9:30 this morning. It's the Kiss Morning Freak Show, Mikey and Bob.
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0: Well, Bob has already dipped into Facebook Marketplace. We're at that point of the show.
1: Oh,
0: it's,
1: no.
0: It's usually right around here. Usually around the 9 o'clock hour, the last hour of the show, is when you start falling apart on Facebook Marketplace. What's going on, Bob? What'd you find?
1: Electric cooler go-kart.
0: Okay.
1: Over in Ohio.
0: There's no reason for a cooler to ever have wheels in a motor that makes it go.
1: It's a giant Gatorade cooler.
0: Yeah.
1: Like, it looks like it would hold a good amount of stuff.
0: Yeah.
1: And that's like the seating portion of it.
0: Okay.
1: And then it's full on go-kart.
0: Mm-hmm.
1: The description is, this is not a toy. Mm. It's fast and dangerous.
0: Where's it at? Where's
1: it's
0: it at?
1: It's middle Ohio. There's no seatbelt. This is not a toy. It's fast and dangerous. Just letting you know.
0: Is Facebook Marketplace a lawless place?
1: Yeah.
0: I feel like it is a very lawless place,
1: right? If you can dream it, you can find it on Facebook Marketplace. That should be their new saying.
0: If you can dream it, you can find it.
1: Yeah, somebody made it and they're selling it.
0: What I've always wanted was a cooler that keeps my beer cold, slightly dangerous when I get it up to top speed.
1: A cooler full of danger.
0: Let's get to another talkback message. 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
2: Hi, Mikey and Bob. So I'm listening to the podcast on Friday, and you're talking about farting in the train cabin.
0: Was that what we were talking about on Friday's show?
1: Wow, what a show on Friday.
0: We did cover train stuff. Yeah, you wanted to go on a train ride? Yeah, I love trains. And the only time I was ever on a train for like a longer train ride was when I was younger. I took a train to Chicago with my family to just like experience Chicago.
1: Uh-huh.
0: That was it. I haven't been on a train since then. Like a good train. Like
1: you want one with a cabin though.
0: I want to go overnight.
1: We were talking about
0: I want to go overnight.
1: The train cabin together.
0: Well, yeah, because me and you were talking about going on a train ride together, and then we just said we are big people. We aren't going to fit in one of the. I've looked that up before. I don't fit in trains, man. I'm too tall. I'm 6'9". There is no way for me to comfortably sleep
1: like in the sleeper,
0: on a train.
1: The sleeper cabin.
0: No, there's not. And if you're with me too, you're a bigger guy. And then you know we're just gonna fart up a train car.
2: And it jogged my memory.
0: It jogged your memory.
2: I didn't send a message. I wanted to, but there's no reason you guys have to be that funny. I'm the greatest.
0: Oh, yeah. I know what she's talking. So on Friday's show, we were talking about farting in train cars, and it jogged her memory of when Bob had the I'm the greatest. There was we'll just call it a secret noise in the studio.
1: It picked up on the microphone.
0: It did, and Bob proclaimed after it, I'm the greatest.
1: Wow. I'm the greatest.
0: All right, so that's what she's talking about there. I mean, you really think I can go overnight in a train car with that? With the greatest, toe-to-toe.
2: Anyways, the train bit is also reminding me about my anxiety of getting on a plane at the end of the month. It's been like 9 years.
0: Hey, listen, everything's going to be okay, all right?
1: A little plane ride. I mean, hopefully you're going to a magical place. That's how I lure my brain into thinking, like, nothing to be nervous about. We're going to a magical place.
0: That's it. I got to get through all this. I got to pack. I got to get through TSA. I got to park.
1: I tricked myself into thinking just like, wow, we're only a couple hours away from a real magical place.
0: Mm-hmm.
1: And hopefully I don't have to go to the bathroom.
0: That's it, too. That anxiety sets in, especially again, I want to go back to our sizes. Me and you are not made for airplane bathrooms.
1: One or two.
0: All.
1: One or two.
0: I mean, I've talked about this before. I'm pretty sure I would need my legs on the wall.
1: If I have to one in an airplane bathroom, it's probably possible.
0: I can one in an airplane bathroom.
1: It's going to be a weird fit, though. Like, I'm going to have to do some body movement. That's not natural.
0: If you walk in on me in an airplane bathroom doing number two, you probably would think I just invented some new Olympic sport because it is not going to be normal looking at all. Like, what is he doing in there? Says some sort of weird yoga, like it's
1: in there just looking like a praying mantis.
0: Yeah, seriously. Downward dog. What are you doing? It's the only way I can make it in the toilet.

0: Hey, teacher friend Becca sent us a message here.
1: Hey, Mikey and Bob, it's teacher friend Becca here.
0: Yeah?
1: I just want to let you know that I love you. Okay.
0: Huh?
1: Bye.
0: Wow. Hey,
2: out here on summer break.
0: What a nice message.
2: Yeah, she's checking in. She's just checking in. She's woke up. Didn't have to wake up early.
0: Nothing going on that I need to tell you. Just know that I'm having a summer.
2: Living life.
0: It's Mikey and Bob, the 96.1 Kiss Morning Freak Show. Not great for the Pirates. They lose yesterday 4-2. Marlins take the series. It was a solid start from Paul Skeens.
2: Yeah, he still pitched good.
0: 10 strikeouts.
2: Yeah,
0: Pirates have now lost 6 straight games that Paul Skeens has started. They're on a 6-game trip now. They're out taking on the Athletics in California. Jared Jones pitching
2: games
0: for
2: late.
0: The Bucks. Yeah, 9:40 start tonight for the Pirates game. All right, let's get to another talkback message here brought to us by One Team Media.
3: Hey, Freak Show. This is Natalie from Murraysville. I go to college out of state, and one of my favorite things is to describe weird Pittsburgh words to my friends.
0: Yeah.
3: So I'm wondering, what are some of your favorite Pittsburgh words that aren't the super obvious ones?
0: Yeah, like the super obvious ones, slippy and gumband.
2: You mean like jagoff and yeah, is that what she's going for?
0: I feel like I always get stuck on crayon. Crayon and crayon. Like, I feel like it's like just lazy sort of yinzer-ish way to say, yeah, crayon.
2: Crayon.
0: And I feel like that's the way we've always said it.
2: Yeah,
0: crayon.
2: Yeah,
0: we've never gone crayon. And I don't know if you want to, like, I mean, she's talking about not the obvious ones, you know, like.
2: Crayon.
0: Crayon. Crayon.
2: Crayon.
0: Crayon.
2: Crayon.
0: Crayon. Crayon.
2: Crayon.
0: Wait, corn? Are there?
2: Crayon.
0: Corn. Crayon.
2: Crayon.
0: Crayon.
2: Crayon.
0: Crayon. Crayon.
2: Crayon.
0: A box of crayons.
2: Crayons. Oh, Daddy.
0: Box of crayons.
2: Give me a box of crayons, Daddy.
0: Box of crayons. 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
0: Color with crayons. Crayons.
2: Uh-oh. Spiral. Ends are spiral.
0: Uh-oh. We're in a crayon loop here.
2: Crayon.
0: Crayon.
2: Crayon,
0: crayon,
2: crayon, crayon. We're in the Yinzer whirlpool and we can't say crayon.
0: Crayon,
2: crayon,
0: crayon. Yeah, it's a stupid show we have here, but I don't even know if we answered her question, but.
2: Chip chop ham, crayon.
0: I drew a picture of Chip chop ham with a crayon. Crayon ham. Your chance at Alex Warren tickets. He's playing a big show at the arena next Tuesday. That'll be coming up around 9:30. We also check in with a naked guy and an alligator man on the Pittsburgh police scanner around 9:40. It's Mikey and Bob. Cram!
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And also, we'll hear from our friend Raccoon Tim right after Olivia Rodrigo. 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
2: 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It's Mikey and Bob, the KISS Morning Freak Show. We were just talking about street sweepers, and because somebody left us a message that they saw one going like 70 miles an hour.
3: They claimed it was going 70 on 79.
2: Yeah, I need to see that.
3: Wild.
2: Because then we looked up, and the top speed's not really like... For the street sweepers, we're talking about like a little one you see in your neighborhood, maybe.
3: Also,
2: like,
3: have you ever not seen one just cruise in the neighborhood at like 5 miles an hour?
2: We
3: like,
2: don't know where they live.
3: I don't know what happens to them. They just appear and then disappear.
2: Listen, man, WQED at some point is going to have to give me and you a Mr. Rogers like show where we go out and we find these things out. Like, I just want to do an episode like, where's the street sweepers at? How fast can they go? All right, let's get to a message here. It's our buddy Raccoon Tim. He's been a friend of the show for years and years now. Talkback messages brought to us by the Pavement Group.
4: Hey, Mikey and Big Bob. It's your boy Raccoon Tim. It's Mikey and Bob. Yeah. You're talking about the street sweeper. All right, guys. Mm-hmm. Well, out in Las Vegas, they got a Zamboni that does like, I think, 6 to 8 seconds in an eighth mile.
2: Jeez.
4: They built it.
2: What?
4: And then put a Zamboni body around it, and it can still actually work on the ice. Look it up. It was done on Street Outlaws, Farm Truck and Agent.
2: Dude, I don't know. I don't know if we need Raccoon Tim getting ideas from Street Outlaws.
3: Let Raccoon Tim make his own little street sweeper there.
2: Raccoon Tim's told us stories about him modifying go-karts and stuff before in the past, so it doesn't surprise me that he's watching Street Outlaws and knows just...
3: Getting ideas from Street Outlaws.
2: That's maybe what it is right there. Hey, maybe Raccoon Tim's the one that's selling the modified cooler.
3: Oh, he could be,
2: on Facebook Marketplace.
3: There's a guy who's modified a cooler before.
2: He either made it or really wants to ride on it, so maybe we should get it for Raccoon Tim. All right, coming up next, we check in with the Pittsburgh Police Scanner account. There was a naked guy running around over the weekend, and also a guy with an alligator. That's next on the KISS Morning Freak Show. Here's Dracula.

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1: Oh.
0: That makes the Pittsburgh Police Scanner coming up next, right after Zara Larsson Midnight Sun. It's Mikey and Bob.

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1: It's Mikey and Bob, the 96.1 Kiss Morning Freak Show. From time to time on the show, we will cover things that are posted by the Pittsburgh Police Scanner account. It's a couple of people. We met one of the guys before. Great dude. 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
2: It's a lot of stuff that doesn't make the normal news.
1: Let's find out what is happening through the eyes of the Pittsburgh Police Scanner in and around our city. Oakland over the weekend. Shenley Park.
2: Ooh.
1: Cops are currently chasing a naked guy through the park.
2: No.
1: Enjoy your weekend.
2: The Shenley 5K?
1: That's not. Listen, man.
2: Sun was out, man.
1: I don't think this was
2: lights out.
1: I don't think this was a charity race.
2: I don't know. Maybe.
1: And if it was,
2: you don't know.
1: If it was, there was only one person participating in it.
2: The pants all 5K.
1: No, it's not. That's
2: one
1: not.
2: Man 5K.
1: No, no.
2: Feel the breeze.
3: Was good weather, though.
2: Yeah.
1: Also happening in and around our city.
2: Get sunburned, though.
1: Southside East Carson Street. Caller said some guy's walking around with a live alligator.
2: Oh, my God.
1: Offering passerbys to take a picture with it for $5.
2: Oh, my God. We got a gator guy?
1: Dude. We have a gator guy.
2: We got
1: guy.
2: A gator guy in
1: yeah.
2: Pittsburgh.
1: Southside Gator guy, man.
2: Oh, my goodness.
1: Hold on, though. There's a follow-up to Southside Gator guy. So he's got a live alligator on Southside.
2: Get him a damn camp chair and put him outside the Burger King.
1: And saying just, dude, that'd be awesome.
2: Put him on the sidewalk outside the Burger King tourist attraction.
1: Dude. I saw some British guy go to Southside Burger King.
2: So did I.
1: Did you see that video?
2: So
1: dude?
2: Did I.
1: That guy is just like, this what used to be a real Burger King, and now and then it wasn't a real Burger King, and they were selling.
2: He tells the whole backstory.
1: Hold on, though, because we have a follow-up now to the guy on the alligator with the, you know, on East Carson Street in the South Side with the alligator telling everybody to get a picture with a live alligator for $5. The update through the Pittsburgh Police Scanner says, cops arrived on scene and let everybody know there's a dude with an alligator. Seems to be legal.
2: Oh, my God.
1: So they're just letting it happen.
2: The side hustle's real.
1: Man, hey,
2: the side hustle's real.
1: Southside Gator guy. No harm, no foul. Hopefully you made some money. Dude, you know what I'm...
2: Hey, wait till Raccoon Tim shows up with a kangaroo or something.
1: Oh, my gosh, dude. You know what needs to happen? Gator guy here, $5 for a picture with an alligator. He needs to set up shop outside, like, every Pittsburgh sporting event next to our buddy Fun Guy Flows.
2: Yeah.
1: Who does the freestyle rapping with the mushroom hat on.
2: Yes.
1: You can get some raps. You can get a flow. And you can get a picture with an alligator for $5. That's what's happening in and around our city.
2: Ding!
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0: Another chance for you to win Alex Warren tickets. He's playing the arena next Tuesday. Go to our 961KISSPGH account on Instagram for another chance for you to win there. It's Mikey and Bob, the 96.1 KISS Morning Freak Show. 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
1: Okay.
0: Usually it's you that names the podcast. And by the way, if you're just new to the party here, at the end of every show, we name our podcast. So the episode of the podcast has kind of a title of whatever we were talking about on the show.
1: A lot of times it's something or a mix of a couple things that we were talking about.
0: Yeah, we try to make it weird. So
1: you got the name?
0: Yeah.
1: Okay.
0: Big Beef and Clapping Cheeks. Thank you. Thank you. Usually I don't do this. I'm out of my lane right now. Big Beef and Clapping Cheeks is the name of today's podcast. Big Beef comes from, again, my favorite thing on the internet right now. Tourists in the United States of America discovering our very uniquely, American culture.
1: The food.
0: Walmart. Just foreigners going to Walmart.
1: The food, the drinks, the culture, the entertainment options that we have here.
0: This was down in Dallas, a fan from Japan.
2: Food you wanted to try in America. What was it?
3: Like a big hamburger.
2: Okay, we can help you with that. Nikoko, you said you wanted to try
4: Big Beef.
0: She wants Big Beef.
1: That's all I want.
0: She wants Big Beef.
1: That's all I'm looking
0: for.
1: That's
0: where that came from. And of course, Clapping Cheeks. Love Island USA is on a run right now. Feels like a lot of people are locked into this show here for the summertime. And they sent a couple to the hideaway. That's where the stuff that they can't show on camera takes place. And there was a whole send off song.
5: Hideaway time, baby!
0: Hideaway time. Clap them cheeks. Clap them cheeks.
1: Two of the cast members are just walking off, and then they just, the whole rest of the cast just breaks out in a theme song.
0: And they're dancing, clap them cheeks, clap them cheeks.
1: Clap them cheeks in the hideaway.
0: You have always called Love Island Sex Island.
1: That's all it is, man.
0: You're exactly right.
1: I've never been more right about something.
0: There is a higher chance of STDs than true love on Love Island USA. But STD Island, I'm not sure how many people are tuning in
1: Sex
0: for that
1: Island.
0: One. Big Beef and Clapping Cheeks. Also a TV show I would watch, but maybe just a podcast that you can listen to today. All right, I'm sort of stumbling at the end of the show here.
1: I think we're good.
0: Yeah. What channel
1: Fun
0: do you
1: Monday.
0: Think Big Beef and Clapping Cheeks would be? All right, Ryan Seacrest shows up right now. Tell you later. Bye.
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0: 96.1 Kiss. So you guys influenced my weekend too much. You told me on Friday to watch Crash, the documentary about a teenage girl who ran full speed, right, into a building.
1: I watched that.
0: Sadly, she did not, well, not sadly, she didn't die, but the kids, the boyfriend and the boyfriend's friend did not make it in this crash, and it is difficult to watch.
1: It really
0: is. The question in this whole docuseries, right, from, or is it, it's just one
1: It's a movie. Or it's
0: yeah, it's a movie. Yeah, it's like 90 minutes. Was, did she do it on purpose? And I, you told me that going into it.
1: Right.
0: And it's amazing how much footage they have from the cop cams. They have so much footage of everything that went down from those body cams.
1: Yep.
0: But man, I don't want to give it away. I mean, it was in the news, but I could not sleep after watching that. Thank you, Sissany. Thank you very much.
1: But you were entertained.
0: I mean, entertained is not the right word. I was puzzled by the entire thing. And actually, at the beginning, I wasn't quite sure. And then as it evolved, I formed an opinion, which I will tell you after more people watch it. But wow, that was a very intense documentary.
1: Why don't you watch Off Campus? It's very light.
0: So I did.
1: It's very
0: bright. You guys controlled my entire weekend. I had to cancel all of my dates from Hinge because of you.
1: Wow.
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Money really all that we fiending for. 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I'm a demon lord. 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

0: 96.1 Kiss. Quote of the day. What's your sport?
1: You play volleyball at the beach? You know, the pickleball? Biking a little bit? Studies have shown that this sport improves your brain function more than any other sport. And that sport is ping pong.
0: Ping?
2: Is it?
1: Yep. Marty Supreme knows, right? Ping pong, it promotes healthy brain blood flow and stimulates the cerebellum and the thought centers in the frontal lobes.
0: I mean, I had a ping pong table in the basement when I was growing up in Atlanta. I had no idea the intellectual growth I could have achieved by playing it, so I didn't really play it that much. Ping pong, it is amazing to watch the pros play ping pong, but it's not, I'm not so great at it. My ball never hits the table.
2: No. And would this just work with ping pong, or would pickleball fall into this category? Perhaps air hockey?
0: They don't say that.
2: Air hockey?
0: I don't think air hockey
2: and
0: falls
2: air in hockey is like the same thing. The ball's going back and forth.
0: No, wait a minute. Air hockey is you just hit it one way.
2: Yeah. No.
0: You don't go back and forth.
2: Yeah, you do. You go to the other side.
0: What's the one I played with? It's on sand and you just shoot it down the long bowling alley.
2: Oh, shuffleboard.
0: No. Today's quote. A mistake that makes you humble is better than an achievement that makes you arrogant.
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2: All right, check this. 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

0: Pittsburgh's number one hit music station, 96.1 KISS. Amelia, the question is, if your best friend confesses that she is having an affair, do you tell your spouse, your partner? Is that correct?
1: Yeah, my one of my closest friends confessed to me that she's been having an affair, and it's been going on for a few months. And I was stunned by this. I just basically tried to be a good friend and just listen. But where I'm struggling is, you know, this is really hard information to just keep in, right? Yeah. And I tell my husband everything. But my husband is like best friends with her husband. He was one of his groomsmen.
2: Oh no.
1: I feel like I'm in an impossible situation now where, you know, I hate keeping something this big from my husband. I could really use his advice and support, just sounding board. I wish I didn't know. You know, I wish she didn't even tell me.
0: Of course, I wish. Doesn't matter.
2: Then tell her you're going to tell your husband. And then she's going to know what's going to happen after that.
0: Yeah, exactly. Give her the heads up. You can't keep this from your husband. It's going to blow up otherwise.
2: I'm really sorry you're going through this. This is a horrible position to be in.
1: Well, thanks for letting me get it off my chest and your advice. I appreciate it.
0: And good luck to you. There's no easy way out of this, Amelia. Sorry about that.
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1: Please don't move. Hang on.

0: 96.1 Kiss. What was the dream you had about me? I forgot to ask you that.
1: Okay, so it was so weird because we were all there.
0: Who?
1: But we weren't all of us.
0: Who's
1: like
0: we?
1: All of us here, like our staff, but we weren't here. It wasn't it,
0: Michaela was there?
1: Yeah, but we were on vacation. Like we weren't in the studio, but we were doing the show somewhere else. I don't know. We could have been in outer space. I have no idea. So you were there and you were on the phone with this girl and you were like, Tanya, I'm going to let you talk to my girlfriend and ask her whatever questions you want. And I was like, yes. So I grabbed the phone and I put it on speaker and her name was Tara.
0: Tara? How many R's in Tara's name?
1: And I was asking her like all these questions and she's a Gemini.
0: Oh, wow.
1: And
0: where did I meet Tara?
1: I don't know. I don't know where you met.
0: You don't know. I heard, yeah. I don't know.
1: But it was like really exciting. Like she was your girlfriend.
0: Except this was a nightmare.
1: No,
0: I mean,
1: it was
0: this,
1: not a nightmare.
0: A dream. Sorry, a dream.
1: I know, but dreams come from something.
0: Oh, Tara. If you were out there listening, Tara.
1: And a
0: was
1: Gemini.
0: Was I wearing my signature suit?
1: No, you were like more chill vibes. We were all kind of in like chill clothes.
0: Gotcha. And what does a Gemini mean to a Capricorn? I'm just curious.
1: Actually, I didn't do that. Love
0: well, you keep saying she's a Gemini. I thought that meant something.
1: I was asking her like when her birthday was. Her birthday was tomorrow. And I was like, oh,
0: fine.
1: You're a Gemini.
0: I like the dream. I like the name. I like the path. I like the optimism. Thank you, Tanya, for that.
2: You're on air.
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96.1 Kiss. 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
2: All right, let's go. 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I knew it. I knew you. It's number 5, Taylor Swift.

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1: So this is interesting. How would you like to earn cash for just being you and doing your daily routine, your chores, cleaning out the dishwasher, doing the laundry? People are actually strapping like a GoPro camera onto their forehead to train AI to be able to do what?
2: To be able to be us, essentially, and do all the things that we do in our daily lives, even scrub toilets, wash dishes, water your plants at home, like you were saying, laundry, things like that, making coffee.
1: So how weird to be walking around the gas station or the wherever you got to go with a camera strapped to your head.
2: I think it's more, this was described more as like home chores, but yeah, maybe it is actual everyday life of like getting your gas and things like that. But remember when we were talking about that robot that people could essentially buy in a few years that can learn all these things?
1: It's very expensive now, though. Yeah.
2: Right. Well, yes, exactly. But it might be one of those things that in 20 years, it's,
3: like a vacuum.
2: Not. Exactly. So each chore they film, in this case, is anywhere from 2 minutes to 15 minutes long. And then that footage gets uploaded to tech companies and they turn it into data so that our normal chores will become digital lessons for the engineers to teach these machines how to function in real life. Yeah.
1: All right. Well, look, so if it's going to do all those chores, I am all for it. If you want to be paid to do your chores, just go to ChatGPT and ask them how you do it. And they'll tell you where you can go to get your camera and get paid.
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1: Michaela, I didn't even get to her. She got not invited to a wedding. She got an invitation. They said, you're not invited to a wedding.
2: What?
1: Yeah, I know. Next, hold on. We'll get into it. I could be.

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1: So let me now bring in Michaela. Someone sent you a non-invite invitation to a wedding?
2: Yes, it was my cousin. And it looked like a wedding invitation. There was a picture of him with his fiance, and it said, "We're sorry, we'd like to invite everyone, but our venue has strict limits on the number of guests invited. Thank you so much for understanding. Check out our wedding website for more details."
3: Well, that's like, hey, oh my God.
0: You don't get to come, but we want a blender.
2: Right.
3: Yeah, did they link their registry? Please tell me they did not.
2: They absolutely did.
3: Oh! Bro.
2: Yep, there was a QR code. Yeah.
0: Technically, honestly, Michaela, I wouldn't really want to go, but I'd want to be invited. You know what I mean?
2: Right.
0: Like, I wouldn't want to have to go to the wedding because it's probably on a weekend, you want to be off. But I wouldn't want to not be invited.
3: What's
0: or I wouldn't
3: point?
0: Want to be not invited and asked to give a cocktail shaker.
3: What's the point of sending that invite or that non-invite?
4: So I kind of understand
3: no.
4: it.
0: What's
3: no.
0: What's the point of it? The point is to get the gift
4: no,
0: and not have to have the space.
4: The point is to, like, address the elephant in the room that is, like, you are our family, but we only have a limited space, so we're only inviting, you know. But
0: is this a common no. thing? Do people send non
3: I've never heard of this
0: invitations?
3: ever in my life.
2: I feel like maybe it's a new thing.
0: My question is, do you have to get them something off their registry gift list?
2: I'm not.
3: Wow.
0: Huh?
2: No.
0: Nope.
2: Okay.
3: That was quick.
0: See? This drama is not toxic. It's good. All right. That was fast. Yes.
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96.1 KISS, Pittsburgh's number one hit music station. Thank you for riding along on this Monday. If you missed anything today on our show, you can get it on the podcast, On Air with Ryan Seacrest, wherever you get your podcasts. And yeah, go live life, come back, see you then, take good care.

And here we are back to work on this Monday. It's Tall Kathy on Pittsburgh's 96.1 Kiss. I'm going to have a chance for you to win Alex Warren tickets coming up at 2:30 and 4:30 today. And also two chances to win $2,500 in the $250K USA giveaway with your next keyword to get that money. After Ella Langley, here's Choosing Texas on Kiss.

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So you know how that Noah Kahan show was sold out at PNC Park July 3rd? We got your chance to win tickets. 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I can't.

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What can make Monday better for you? Free ice cream? Would that do the trick? All right, cool. Because I got your chance to win a Pierce Ice Cream Party Pack coming up around 3:30 and also commercial-free music. So that is the cherry on top of your ice cream sundae here on 96.1 Kiss.

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All right, we got commercial-free music the rest of the hour. I think that deserves a little round of applause there. It's 96.1 Kiss, and also got your chance to win a Pierce Ice Cream Party Pack. That's going to be on the way in about 6.5 minutes, a little under.

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0: Die on this hill, Sienna Spyro. It's 96.1 Kiss. And who's this?
1: My name is Tara.
0: Hey, Tara. You want some ice cream?
1: Yes, I do.
0: All right, girl.
1: My family will love it.
0: Fabulous. We're going to hook you up with the Pierre's Ice Cream Party Pack. It's all coming to your front door. The ice cream, the sherbet, the sorbet. It's all coming to your house,
1: oh,
0: my dear.
1: Oh, my goodness. That sounds lovely.
0: Hey, if there's an ice cream party, holler at your girl, okay?
1: Yes, absolutely.
0: All right, Tara. So, I got the Pierre's Ice Cream Party Pack coming the rest of the week through Friday at 3:30, so just keep on listening for your chance to win, and go pick up some Pierre's Ice Cream at the grocery store today. It's a good thing to do.
1: Awesome.

Rodeo Music Festival is back out in Vegas this September, and night one is sold out with BTS and Zara Larsson, Cardi B, but we still got tickets for night number two. They are moving fast. Benson Boone, Lainey Wilson, Major Lazer, Muse, and Snoop Dogg on that lineup. So go get your tickets and get out to Vegas. 961. Kiss.com is

96.1 Kiss. Big congrats to Olivia Rodrigo. Her new album is officially out in the world. You seem pretty sad for a girl so in love. It is available on iHeart All Access. If you haven't heard it yet, you can check it out there. Olivia celebrating over the weekend by going to see No Doubt at the Sphere in Vegas, and they did pull her up on stage. Love to see Olivia living her best life right now. Here's Drop Dead.

How's it going? It's 96.1 Kiss. It's Tall Cathy. I just remembered I put a Hershey bar in my pocket. Oh, I'm going to eat this after I'm done talking to you, obviously. Coming up this hour, we got your chance to win tickets to see Alex Warren. June 23rd, he's coming to PPG Paints Arena. Pretty big deal of a show. Last time I checked, it was very close to being sold out. Just a couple single tickets left in the arena. So if you want a pair of Alex Warren tickets, we're doing a talk back contest for a chance to win. Coming up around 4:30 this hour on 96.1 Kiss. So let's just keep on hanging. Here's Harry Styles, American Girls.

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news out of the UK today. Something is being banned for children under 16. And if this were to happen here, kids, I feel like your heads would pop off. I'll tell you what it is coming up next on 96.1 KISS.

0: Coming up at 5:10, we got a hookup on $2,500 in the 250K USA giveaway. So be here to get that money on 96.1 Kiss. It's Tall Kathy. Big news out of the UK today. They are banning social media for kids under 16. So we're talking Snapchat, TikTok, YouTube, Facebook, all this stuff. It's all going away for teenagers. They're just basically trying to protect them from online threats. So the game plan is, according to the Prime Minister, they're taking it in front of Parliament before Christmas and then bringing the ban into force in early 2027. So the BBC News, they went straight to the teenagers to see what they had to say.
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1: 9 hours. 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
0: Oh, no. 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So, yeah, social media ban going into effect over in the UK early 2027. There's other countries that are doing this, too. Will it happen in the U.S.? Eh, probably not, but we'll see.
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next couple of days. They're out west in Oakland taking on the Athletics. So that means later start time for us here in Pittsburgh. You got a 9:40 first pitch on that one. Here's Ariana Grande, Hate That I Made You Love Me. It's 96.1 KISS.

It's time to go home. That's great. I don't know about you, but I'm feeling a little extra tired on this Monday. Could also be the high noons that I drank at the Mumford & Sons concert last night. But hey, it's Tall Kathy. Coming up next, we got your chance to win $2,500 in the 250K USA giveaway. Your keyword to win, follow Somber Home Wrecker.

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All this week, we got your chance to see Alex Warren next Tuesday at PPG Paints Arena. Casper going to be in for Justin tonight. He'll have another keyword for you to win those tickets in a talkback contest on the iHeartRadio app. So something to keep in mind, 7:30 next keyword for that. 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

0: Oh, that song, officially a number one on the Billboard Hot 100. It's Taylor Swift, I Knew It. I Knew You from Toy Story 5 out in theaters this Friday. You pumped? I'm pumped. Stall Kathy on Pittsburgh's 96.1 Kiss. This is pretty cool news for Pittsburgh International Airport. You know how we got that brand new fancy terminal? Well, France-based Versailles, I don't know if I said that right. I don't speak French. They selected 7 airports from around the world for their 2026 list of the most beautiful airports in Pittsburgh's Pittsburgh International Airport actually selected to be a part of that list. So, yeah, the renovation, totally worth it. It is really nice.
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4: It's been a day of draws so far at the World Cup. Belgium and Egypt finish 1-1 in Seattle. This comes after the shock of the tournament so far. Earlier in the afternoon in Atlanta, as one of the pre-tournament favorites, Spain was held scoreless by Cape Verde as the teams played to a draw.
5: A 0-0 draw with the European champion Spain.
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Well, everybody's got a sexy hockey show these days. It all started with Heated Rivalry over at HBO Max. And then, of course, Off Campus, which is over at Prime Video. That's a pretty big deal right now. And now Netflix getting into the action by turning the viral hockey romance novel Icebreaker into a TV series. So if you're a fan of that one, a little something to look forward to there. It's 96.1 KISS.

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1: Guaranteed human.

It's Tall Kathy. It's 96.1 Kiss. Hope you're having a good Monday over there. Rain we had yesterday is certainly cooling things down around town. It's about 69 degrees out there, which is cool, though. I'm good with that. Getting a little hot and sticky there for a second. Here's Ella Langley. She's in Texas.

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All this week, we got your chance to win tickets to see Alex Warren next Tuesday at PPG Paints Arena, which is going to be a big one. So listen to Casper tonight at 7:30. He's in for Justin. He'll have your next keyword for a chance to win those tickets. 7:30 tonight, Alex Warren tickets. Be here or be an L7 weenie. It's 96.1 Kiss with Olivia Rodrigo.

Well, Taylor Swift, you know, about to get married, and her ex, Joe Alwyn, might have himself a new girlfriend. He was snapped getting cozy with Sarah Pigeon. If you don't know who Sarah Pigeon is, that's Carolyn Bessette Kennedy, the actress that played her on Love Story on FX. So, yeah, that's who Taylor Swift's ex is likely dating. I mean, good for those kids. I say get it. It's 96.1 Kiss.

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All right, friend, I am going to go, but I hope you enjoy the rest of your evening. You got Casper in next for Justin, who's got the week off, and Casper's got your next chance to win Alex Warren tickets. So listen around 7:30 for that, and I'll talk to you tomorrow here on 96.1 KISS. 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

Pittsburgh's number one hit music station, 96.1 KISS, welcoming Alex Warren at PPG Paints next Tuesday night. And we have more tickets for you to win coming up 7:30. Listen to when you went into the show and see Alex do this one. It's Fever Dream on

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1: 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Justin Bieber now, Daisies. Throwing petals like, do you love me at night?

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1: 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Make sure Reset is your number one preset. Then tap the red microphone. That's our talkback mic. And say the keyword Alex. Say the word Alex. Also say your name and where you're listening from. And you can be on your way on us to see Alex Warren next Tuesday night at PPG Paints. Again, the keyword is Alex. 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
1: Spain came into the World Cup as one of the pre-tournament favorites. Meanwhile, Egypt and Belgium play to a 1-1 draw this afternoon. And United States star Christian Pulisic trained off to the side as he attempts to recover from a calf injury.
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The 5 biggest songs in the Berg tonight on the iHeartRadio On Demand Countdown here on 96.1 KISS. It's on the way. 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